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Got the universe in a roach clip. If life is a joint, you better smoke it. 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
4: I'd tell them to take a hike.

Tamara the Talmudist, Devorah the Kabbalist, Eleonora the Levitator, Fagler the Wordsmith, Sarah the Siren,

group proceeded to rotate slowly, at first in tight spirals, before widening them to match the diameter of the ancient oak tree. A fierce northern wind erupted, and the branches and leaves of the tree began to tremor. The group, in the midst of their relentless rotations, seemed oblivious to the thick black clouds which whirled in the sky, concealing then exposing Cassiopeia. The stars turned to pale green, and the serene sound of cosmic storms sang alien refrains as the group slowly levitated into the Bialystok sky.

the pitch and spit raps and sonar. So far, MCs come like roach card. 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Type glum, half these cats are plants like Trigun. 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
0: The wizard. 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The most blunted on the map. Ali Cat, Big Galak.
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1: Yeah, hello, been a while, we're back after an extended vacation.
0: And I guess I got a bit unused to this. We have a bunch of songs to play, some field recordings, some summer postcards, and we hope you enjoy it.
1: Happy to be back in the booth.

checking in on you. This is a latest piece by Callum Malone called Heavy With Fruit from an upcoming album, Burning Song. And on top of that was a track called Alluvium, a part of it by Clara Levy and Victor Guayata, Igual, from their album Songs of Erosion. On top of that was Mina's cover of Waters of March, I think from the 70s or 80s. Mina, the Italian icon. Before that, a recording of Eve playing a mandolina last July. Before that, a beautiful archival track from Reminiscences of Raktako, Huayano guitar from Cusco and Ayacucho, from recordings from 1930s, 1940s. Before that, you heard Vanessa Rosetto, a track called A Stem of a Wood Apple with Fruits.

composer Mel Bonis. But you can find all the tracks in the archive on radiovilnius.com. Hope you had a good summer, and hope you're having a smooth start of a new season. We'll check in a bit later.

This was Ella Ella by Eva, or Eva, I guess. Before that, a phone recording of a car ride through the fields. Before that, the Brian Jonestown Massacre, David Bowie, I Love You Since I Was Six. Before that, I will not attempt to pronounce this in Swedish, but this is by the wonderful Astrid Öster Mortensen. We will also mention it in the track list. And next is our last track. It's Who Knows Where the Time Goes by Fairport Convention.

tattoos are going quickly. Get a tattoo while you can, while there's time for a tattoo. A tattoo. The tattoo on your leg. There's space for a tattoo on your leg.

on your leg. The center, center, center for the doll. We reached a conclusion. We are becoming dull every day. Insensitive, insensitive to everything we see. At the center for the dull. The garbage outside your house. You're not sensitive to the garbage outside your house. At the center for the dome, the center for the dome, you're just not sensitive anymore. We grow dull every day. We see trees, we see the moon, and the moon looks dull, not sensitive anymore to the things around us. Knowledge. We have knowledge. Intelligence. We have intelligence. But it's secondhand. Secondhand knowledge. Secondhand knowledge. At the center. For the dull. But we're out there. We know you're out there. You think you're out there. You think your music is out there. But it's not really out there in comparison to the center.

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Self-concern is what people are concerned with. At the center, at the center, for the dolls.

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They never listen. People don't listen. Only listen to themselves. Listen to the TV. The TV is the center for the dome. America

After his summer break, I'm back on Radio Vilnius airwaves with a fresh selection of records gathered over the summer, which is unfortunately coming to the end now. Also some records were collected in the springtime as well. So expect a journey through different sounds and moods, digging deep into my wax and exploring some latest finds. Full track lists will be available in the Radio Vilnius web archive. And tune in and lock in, everybody.

Also, I will list record label names alongside the tracklist. So go show some support to the labels and the artists behind the music.

0: I watched for Herlofia. I watched for Herlofia. A 1981 Hungarian animation in Technicolor about a horse goddess who gives birth to a humanoid named Tree Shaker, who is sent to the underworld to slay dragons, and where he encounters a gnome in seven colors with a beard as long as a hoe. Tree Shaker can't shake off his gravity and try to slay the barks of the tree that kept him from moving freely. The image of the horse goddess traveling in the forests of antiquity. Pre-nation state, Hungary. When the Danube met the Carpathians without interruption. A cathartic expression of the great conjunction of Jupiter and Saturn. The sound of prehistoric synth lines and dew harps morphed into amplified galloping hooves. This is all I could do to make the film. About the Al-Ghaib, about the hum. It's a road movie at best, a tepid horror at worst. If you can define the horror genre by twists and turns, that is, the nuts and bolts of the motor that push the narrative forward, as if ejaculating the protagonist into the unknown. It's worse than the fragments of a Daphne du Maurier screenplay, for even within these fragments, you can find clues, preludes to the mystery solved, sung in chords of fuzzy synth lines. The fuzzy synth lines said that Gulu Baba was trying to heal me. The Kyria summoned the Jinn and Jinnaya in an effort to circumvent my origins. Then the wah-wah of a guitar line clashed with syncopated dissident dervishes twisting down the bath hall. And the film ended disappointingly with a smattering of bird sounds as an effect of ambient authenticity. Yet the hum remained, pitched down to a polyphonic drone before splintering out into the streets of Budapest.
1: Boom, boom, boom.

light spills in from outside the frame. 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The Habsburg Empire is about to burst. 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

and spit raps and so noir. 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
0: 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Ali Cat. Big Galak.
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0: Weight 114 pounds. 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
1: If you become a pothead, you have the time of your life.
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4: I'd tell them to take a hike.

Yo, yo. Under no law that aligns with our old pond. Not functioning, these niggas fruit sour. Fabrication that is fine. They defigrated all the vineyards in the graveyard. We in the pit, all the pictures covered in stitches. Led astray by delusions of being the riches. Taking stats for relationships that eventually become scabs. No sense secreted from the lid of sponsors. Such double-edged logic. Myself free of inhibition, making ill opponent. Allow death to descend upon illusionist supremacists. Way past off shit, crash with the superficial mix. Niggas wanna get gasping when I've not even gone in. Crash with the peripatia while stumbling. It all changed when we charged with calculated clenched fists. A myriad is impetus for my spark. It blessed the fuse. Sure to ease me out my element. It's not a simple thing to do. The revolution heaven sent. Only solutions valid are the ones of merit. Not for a solution's sake. That's a setback parading as salvation. Ensue questioning the mobility, the durability of the terrain, the likelihood of rain. Light or heavy light traffic on the train. No difference made when we got truth established. Just cool, we revise. Niggas getting to the nexus of they noggin.

Watched a few demons try to fuck with the order. 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That's how you get caught up. Sacrifice my old life like a martyr for myself. 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But even when I in bedroom, never know when I might move. You know agility, a fight move, the ability to right you.

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And that's like something to do. And that's like something to do. And I'm too high to eat food. And I'm too high to eat food. And I got something to learn.

spam detected. No server be seized or homeland protected. No data restored. No attachments rejected. No junk will be forced upon you. No IP will be tracked. No credit card checked. No message resent. No false engagement. No server. No host. No truth will be posted.

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So far, MCs come like roach card. 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Half these cats are plants like Trigun. 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Smack kicks time,

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